0: virgin. 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
1: 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Hope Radio, les plus beaux gospels.
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They tell me when he came through Galilee, he passed by a man who could not see. The man was blind and crippled from birth, and they tell me that his name was blind.

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I never meant to cause you any pain. I only want time seeing nothing.